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1: There I was standing there in the church, and for the first time in my whole life I realised I totally and utterly loved one person. And it wasn't the person standing next to me in the veil, it's the person standing opposite me now.

photograph is some old gray-bearded men sitting on a bench outside a general store. They said, yes, she's been here, but their memory wasn't clear. Was it yesterday? No, wait, the day before. Finally got a ride with a preacher man who asked, were you bound on such a cold, dark afternoon?

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0: 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We hope you had a restful and peaceful night. 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
1: Thanks for being with us on Wake Up with Mid Downs Radio. Come out next is the news on the hour. After that, we will be starting our main daytime schedule. 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
2: 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The Mid-Sussex food banks provide a minimum of 3 days emergency food and support to people in crisis in Mid-Sussex. Care professionals such as doctors, health visitors, social workers, the Citizens Advice Bureau and the police identify people who need help and issue them with a food bank voucher. The food bank clients then bring their voucher to a food bank centre. 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The food bank also runs a rural delivery service, which takes emergency food boxes to clients living in rural areas who cannot afford to get to a food bank. There are Mid-Sussex food banks in Hayward Heath, Burgess Hill and East Grinstead. 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The Mid-Sussex Food Banks, helping with hunger in a crisis.

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Washing your hands frequently throughout the day is good practice at any time. 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
1: Every 90 seconds in the UK, someone is admitted to hospital with a brain injury. This might be due to an accident, road traffic collision, assault, fall, stroke, brain tumour, or meningitis. These are just a few examples. Life can be knocked off course in a few seconds with a sudden and lasting impact on the individual as well as for their family and friends. Headway Sussex are the main organisation in this area who can provide ongoing support and services to individuals and their families experiencing brain injury to help navigate the way forward in a world that can seem uncertain and very different. 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

0: God bless you all. You have been listening to Papa Roy on Middowns Radio. So stay with us for the best entertainment throughout the day. Coming up next, the news on the hour.
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especially for, well, only for Lara, who is a massive Eurovision Song fan, and we had some downright good discussions about whether that song is a good one or not. It's growing on you, Lara. I'm sure it's growing on you. Okay, hi, hello, good morning. Welcome to MDR, Middowns Radio. I'm going to hold my hands up, and I'm going to fess up straight away. I normally come in with about 8 pages of script. Now, I wrote it laying out in the garden this week. I came back in, put it down. I didn't put it back in my DJ bag. So I'm here with no script, no running order, no nothing. Which means I'm going to cancel the mystery year for this week, because I thought it was a rather good one, and I found out some great bits and pieces. So I'm going to hold that one over. So it's going to be, I'll tell you what we're doing today. We are doing music to ward off the hosepipe ban. So I'm kind of like suddenly an hour short of music. So I need your suggestions of songs that will ward off the hosepipe ban. So anything continuing rain or thunder or lightning or floods or anything like that that will just help put back any thoughts of hosepipe bans. I know it's supposed to get a little bit damper next week, but there we go. So you are listening to Middowns Radio. Shall I play some background music over this? Why not? Sounds a bit better with music, doesn't it? Hi, you're listening to MDR, which stands for Middowns Radio, hospital radio for the Princess Royal. It's also community radio for the surrounding community of Mid Sussex. And thanks to some interwebby thingy, we go worldwide. You can get us anywhere you like on your devices, on your tablets, your phones, your air fryers, your computers, your laptops. If you connect to the internet, you'll get us. So your weather, hasn't it been great? I'll take more, crank it up. I'll have a little bit more of that. It's been nice. Then again, I'm not one going, really, I can go to work. I come into a nice, cool studio because of the fans, but I'm not out working in it too tough, which is why I've ended up leaving all my scripts and running orders at home. So the weather, it's going to be a high of 24 and a low of 13. It's currently 20, it tells me. Sun came up at 4:53. And knocks it on the head. Clocks off at 9:02 tonight. Saturday, it's the Linfield Village Show. It is the big day of Mid Sussex. It is the day that kind of like everyone gathers for what's become a wonderful, about what, 6-7 hours of entertainment. And MDR, we are there. The air quality for these 2 days is going to be a 3, which is up a little bit. UV index, you need to go out and use a bit of sun protection if you're going out and about. It says between, well, now and 5 p.m. So, yeah, make sure you all factor up when you go out, especially if you come into the village day where we are at. We're giving all sorts of things this year. We've got our outside broadcast unit, we're playing music, a chance to meet MDR presenters. There is a Teddy Tombola, we've got a chance to win cuddly toys. And there is a chance to purchase a child's book by a local author. I had details in my script, I'm just winging it now. So I've forgotten his name and I forgot the name of the book, but it's a bit good because I was talking to him last Monday. And I'm sure he'll sign a copy for you. So, here we go, music to repel the hosepipe band. Anything you want to contribute? Because I am desperate for an hour's worth of music now. Oh, let's cool it down. Mm-hmm.

0: from the film, like, no, no, it wasn't. It was, no, who was it? Oh, God. Brain Freeze. You can tell me. What was the film that came from? Robert Redford and the other one, Paul Newman. The two outlaws. Oh, I'm losing it.
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0: 50 years old. Come and say happy birthday to us on the at the British Day for Linfield. We'll even give out a few freebies. So pop along. And we will make sure you are sorted out. Songs. We need songs. Can you hear the panic in my voice? We need songs about rain, lightning, thunder. Have I made a bed rod for my own back here? I'm still struggling with the film. It's, I want to say Billy the Kid, but it's not, is it? It's, nope, it's not coming. Here's Adele. And Set Fire to the Rain.

0: All day and all of the night at the Princess Royal Hospital and throughout Mid-Sussex, this is Mid-Downs Radio.
1: You said Adele and Fire in the Rain. This is Tom Jones and Thunderball.

0: love your suggestions, because I've got an hour of music that I need to fill. And so any suggestions would be great. It's easy. 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That's studio@mdr.org.uk with a song, with it's a rain, lightning, whatever your suggestion is. That rules off a hosepipe bands, and it would help me out, I've got to admit. I'll tell you what, let's talk about hay fever.
1: Hay fever is an allergy to various kinds of pollen, and I suppose if you're unlucky, you're allergic to several kinds of pollen that come at different times of the year.
2: Most people think that grass pollen is the only cause of hay fever, which isn't actually the case. Tree pollens in early spring can be very problematic, as can mold spores, which occur in spring and autumn. It's a good idea to check the pollen counts on the day that you're going outdoors, and when you come back in the evening, to have a shower, wash your hair, and remove all the pollen grains from your body. The best thing to do is to try and remain indoors in the late morning and early evening. That's when the pollen levels seem to peak. What happens is the grasses pollinate early in the morning, the pollen rises up into the atmosphere, and then comes down again in the evening. There are simple measures that you can try to reduce your exposure to pollens. What you can do is put some Vaseline or petroleum jelly in the lower nostrils to try and trap the pollen grains and soothe the nose. Some people wear nasal little filters which they put onto the nose to control their exposure to hay fever. Wrap around sunglasses are useful, and the important thing is to take your medication.
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0: There we go, some important information, especially for this time of the year. Carol, posh Carol from Sydney. Sydney, Australia. Has written in. She says, hope you're well. Finally managed to tune in tonight because I'm having a little break from work. So I don't have to get up at the crack of... That's a rude word, Carol. That could get me taken off air. But seeing as though you want request songs about rain, you could play Here Comes the Rain Again by Eurythmics. What a great choice. And by the way, the movie is Butch Cassidy and the Sundance Kid. All I could think of was Billy the Kid. I could think of about 100 cowboy films. I could not think of Butch Cassidy and the Sundance Kid. Carol, great to hear from you. I hope you're doing well. And thank you for putting me out of my misery, believe me. With a great suggestion, here's Eurythmics. And here comes the rain again. Hey, Carol, it's probably hotter than Australia here. Have you got a weather request? Help me out.

Annie Lennox and the Eurythmics, as suggested by Carol Ransom, who's out there in Australia. And Carol, you beat Barbara Dixon. Do you think that's the Barbara Dixon? I'm pausing because the fire alarms are going off. I'm looking to see if there's like masses of people running. I don't know if it's a test. I'm going to keep the music playing along and see if I can find out exactly what's happening. But it seems like a serious one, because all the lights are flashing as well. Yeah, Barbie. Oh no, it's Barbie. It's Barbie, my friend Barbie. I didn't know your surname was Dixon. I'm here down on one knee thinking the fire alarm stopped, so it was just a drill. What a day. What a day I'm having this one. Yeah, Barbie, Carol, you beat her by a matter of seconds. But there you go, Barbie, the same song. You both suggested it. So anyone else got any other suggestions, any other ideas of songs to ward off the hosepipe ban? Here's Prince. Sorry, I'm really trying to get it together. The world's tumbling down around me. Here's Purple Rain. It says DC's Radio Edit. God bless him.

Wow, DC, whatever your edit's done to that, that's a dramatic one. Whoever you are, DC, that's a good job there. Got to let Prince play out. Oh, DC, you should have faded it a bit more than that. Hey, how are you doing? I'm waiting for Michael McIntyre to appear from somewhere because I've got fire alarms going off, strange phone calls, and when I'm answering it, no one's at the other end. I just think there's someone out there winding me up today. No script. So, Barbie, again, thank you for the email. Carol as well. If you have got a weather song suggestion, believe me, I am pleading on my knees. It would be really, really useful. I need it desperately because I have got an hour to pad out with music that was originally set aside for the mystery year. So, please, it's easy. Email requests or studio at mdr.org.uk. I would love to hear from you and be forever in your debt. The nearest I can find to a Phil Wickham song that's really at the weather is this. For Daisy and all the mob that are good.

0: Hello, Carol again. Is that the one you meant? I love the Rainy Night. That's Eddie Rabbit. And thank you for the list. I've got those lined up, apart from Supertramp, which sadly isn't on our system. There is a little bit of Country Rain music for you, for Kathy B, who will be at Linfield Village Day tomorrow with her famous Teddy Tombola. So you've got a chance to come down and win a cuddly toy. It will be good to see you and get to meet the DJs. Oh, I'm not allowed to say DJs, we're presenters these days. Backhand. That puts my qualification back a little bit. There you go. Yeah, Eddie Rabbit. And you can hear Kathy playing her country music every Wednesday at high noon. And I end up with bruised thighs from slapping them so much and saying, yee-haw. Let's pay the rent.
1: It's that time of year again when people are heading to Britain's camping and caravanning sites to enjoy the glorious countryside. But as you head off for your break, we'd like to remind you never to take a barbecue into a tent, caravan or enclosed spaces because of the risk of carbon monoxide poisoning. Several campsite deaths have been linked to carbon monoxide poisoning from barbecues in recent years. The potentially deadly gas, which you cannot taste, smell or see, is produced when fossil fuels or wood burn without enough oxygen. Campers are reminded never to use or leave smouldering barbecues inside tents, awnings or other enclosed spaces. The gas can build up very quickly to potentially fatal levels in enclosed spaces such as tents and caravans. When you have finished with your barbecue, dispose of it carefully and ensure all the ashes are fully extinguished to prevent a fire risk. Symptoms of carbon monoxide poisoning include headaches, drowsiness, dizziness, chest pains, nausea and vomiting. At high levels, it can cause sudden collapse, loss of consciousness, and even death. Anyone who suspects they are suffering from carbon monoxide poisoning should go outside and seek medical help from a qualified healthcare professional and call NHS on 111.
0: Some very important information there. Having seen a tent that someone decided to cook in catch fire, it was up in seconds. So very important thing. Going camping, if you like me, I love my camping, so I tend to go a lot. But I do sort of look at some other units and see how they're setting up and flinch a little bit. Important information. Rosalind, hi Rosalind, how are you doing? Obviously got greatest taste in music, because she's asked for one of my favourite songs that I already had queued up, so well done, great minds and all that. It's Imagine Dragons and Thunder. Just a

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Thank you, I really appreciate it. For Annie, his Guns N' Roses and November Rain. And it's a long version. It'll be taking us up to the news.

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8: From the Sky News Centre at 11. The head of NATO says Russia's a danger to all after two drones from Moscow hit an apartment block in Romania. Mark Rutte has said he's told the country's president the alliance is ready to defend. The strike happened near the border with Ukraine. A rocket from Jeff Bezos' company Blue Origin turned into a fireball last night after an explosion in Florida. No one was hurt. The price of oil's dropped to a six-week low after U.S. Vice President J.D. Vance said a peace deal with Iran is close. He's told reporters he can't guarantee both sides will get there, but he's feeling optimistic. Alia Awadallah is a Middle East analyst and a former Pentagon defense official.
9: I would say, frankly, I'm not optimistic that any final discussions will resolve any of the major issues on the table, such as the Iranian nuclear program. I suspect that negotiations are most likely to succeed when it comes to just reopening the strait, and then the thornier issues will probably just keep getting kicked down the road.
8: Two people have been charged after a woman was shot dead outside a bar in Sheffield on Bank Holiday Monday. Police say Shanice Brooks was an innocent bystander. The number of drivers using their phones for things other than calls is at an eight-year high. The RAC says 1 in 10 under-25s admit they've live-streamed while driving in the last year. There were more than 40,000 convictions in 2024 where phone use was the contributory factor. Rod Dennis from the motoring organisation wants tougher action.
10: This is about education, especially among younger drivers. It's also perhaps about changing the penalties. And the other thing here is around the feeling, the sense that you could be caught. That does depend on probably more uniformed officers and more police forces making use of camera technology as well.
8: And Tim Allen says British fans are even more obsessed with Toy Story than audiences in the US. The actor reunited with Tom Hanks in London last night for the premiere of the fifth film in the franchise. And that's the latest.
0: There's a Toy Story 5. Oh, wow.

If you know your radio law, you know that when it passes 21 degrees, you have to play a Beach Boys song. So there you go. Our 11:02 time for you is three great Beach Boys songs. And Chris over there in Tunbridge, I haven't played any Beach Boys for ages and ages and ages. So I was allowed, I think I was allowed to play at least three Beach Boys songs, and good ones as well. The Teenage Angst, that is Don't Worry Baby, the amazing God Only Knows, and ending up with That's Why God Made the Radio, which is so applicable. If you listen to the words, it is just so radio spot on. There's your 11:02 time for you for this week. I hope you took the time to relax. So busy, like I said, I've put out my script, so we're kind of like, I'm padding it this week. Jen Fuel over there in part of the Kent contingent. Jen, I just got your email. I can't believe it was a year ago that you lost Alan. I remember sort of playing songs for him when he was in hospital. And I'm sorry that, well, where did that year go? And you've requested the Troggs and Love Is All Around. And of course, for such an event, we are going to prioritise. So here's the good version, by the way, my favourite version of Love Is All Around. Not heard your visual before, sit back and enjoy.

only for Jen on the first anniversary of losing Alan. I can't believe it's a year, Jen. Thanks for getting in touch, and please, you're still listening. And if you get to see my sister, tell her I did play some reggae. Good luck, Jen. I'll see you soon.

0: Bitty McLean and Raining. I haven't heard that in a long time. I've forgotten about that one. So thank you for suggesting that. That's really good of you. Maybe jump though. It cuts out about 8 seconds before the timer says it's due to cut out. So that kind of threw me. It's it. There's something going on here today. I'm getting news readers are not ending with their names, which they're supposed to do. Fire alarms going off. Phone keeps ringing. There's nobody at the other end. And then records aren't doing what I do. If Michael McIntyre's around here somewhere, I would not be surprised.
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0: Well, there we go. Wendy Swinton Eagle didn't let me down. She played and did her thing. I've got to say a special mention to Jacqueline, down there in Wivelsfield Green, don't you know, who picked up a kitten on Wednesday. It is a darling little thing. She's called it, I think it's Mikey or Mickey, but I'm going to go with Mikey. And I just love pets that have kind of adult names. Or human names, say. So it's a really great song. You suggested a couple of songs. The computer said no to both of them, sadly. But we'll dig them out for another week. So I hope you're having fun with the cat. I hope it's settling in. Isn't it great getting a new pet and then just watching them explore and then kind of like start to attach to you? It's really good fun. I need to go pay the rent.
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0: 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Always be wary of sharing your personal information. 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Take your time and think twice. Keep the phone numbers for the police, 101 for non-emergency or 999 in an emergency, by your phone and call the appropriate number if you have any concerns.
1: Hey, guess what? That's important information. I always say every time I play that one is that I thought I was pretty sussed when it came to online security, and I got caught out and lost a little bit of money. But the banks were really good, and they got it all back for me, which was really nice. I got a mashup. And it's rain related.

Weather Girls and their classic It's Rainy Men. A few people have said to me, Ken, we miss the mashups, we miss the mixes. I'll be honest with you, I kind of like do spend a bit of time doing

in some of them or searching them out, and some of them are ones that I've had from years ago, from when I was doing a bit more DJing, some live DJing, and a bit of Naughty Pirate DJing. And it's kind of like I'm sat there watching the sun outside and spending a bit too much time putting some mixes together, so I decided to take a little bit of a break from it. They will be coming back once the weather dies down, sort of. I'm guessing around about September, October, we'll revert back, but it's a lot easier for me to be able to do the Mystery Years for a while. I'm hands up, I'm copying out for a little bit, but it's easier for me to do the Mystery Years and then try to mix loads of music. But they will be back, I promise. It's Billy Myers and Kiss the Rain.

0: There's another one I'd forgotten. Billy Myers and Kiss the Rain. Annette, thank you for suggesting that one. If you're wondering what's going on, you're listening to MDR, Middowns Radio, and it's Kenny G. Here comes the weekend. And Kenny G without his scripts, without his running order. So in freestyle, or should that be free fall? I think it's probably more free fall than freestyle.
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0: dance version, which I left free for you to add your own vocals. If you believe that, you believe anything. Teach me to not listen to a song before I play it. Lesson learned. So, tomorrow, it is the Linfield Village Day, the biggest day of the year, I think, in Mid-Sussex. It is such a wonderful event. There's so much going on, and we are there, the MDR presenters. So, I'll tell you what, it's a little list of some of the people you might get to meet.
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0: Hey, and guess what I chose? You'd have to tune in to find out. I'm not telling you. 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

I'm loving this rain vibe. 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And Laughter in the Rain. Hey, this is the Carpenters. Rainy Days and Mondays.

0: Music to beat the hosepipe band. 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

0: 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Notice I said we. Hang on. There's a round of applause for everyone who got in touch and gave me lists of suggestions with songs with Rain in them. There's a few we didn't get to play. Carol, Barbie, Rosalind, Jackie. Oh, and if I've forgotten you, Annette, if I've forgotten you, I am so, so sorry. But we made it. Against all the odds, against fire alarms, random phone calls, forgetting my script. I cannot thank you lot enough. So tomorrow, we're at the Linfield Village Day. You look for the caravan, well, it's like a unit, like a small caravan, really, that says Middowns Radio outside the events unit. Come and say hello to the presenters. We've got a few freebies to give out as well, so if there's any left when you get there, you can have one. But remember, if you come in, dress sensibly. Oh, well, I need to say, if anyone's coming to the dog show's been cancelled, which is, I'm pleased to say, because it's far too hot to bring dogs out. I mean, it's a sad, it's one of the main events of the day, is a children's dog show. And that's going to be sadly missed. Oh, by the way, this is Thunderbirds by the Barry Gray Orchestra. About my tenuous link. So once again, thank you, thank you, thank you for helping me out. I will remember to bring my scripts in future. If you're out and about this week, if you're out in the heat, make sure you look after yourselves and that you take care. Why? Why? Because I so need you back here next week. Bye-bye now.
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0: Hello and welcome to the Princess Royal Hospital here in Hayward Heath. Visiting hours for the maternity unit at the hospital are generally between 2 p.m. and 4 p.m. and 7 p.m. and 8 p.m. In addition, maternity partners and their own children can also visit between 10 a.m. and 1 p.m. and 2 p.m. and 9 p.m. The ward is closed to all visitors after lunch between 1 p.m. and 2 p.m. to enable mothers to rest.
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2: I don't know when it happened. One day I was jet lagged. Oi. All right. Gosh. The next thing I know, hey, I'm jet the rather porky middle-aged bloke. I can't imagine how it happened. But now instead of being nifty, I'm knackered. It's harder getting up the stairs, or up to anything else for that matter. And that's not to mention what my big middle's doing to my insides. Luckily, a little bird told me how easy it was to get myself healthy again. Swap big plates for smaller ones, and four wheels for my own 2 feet to get me going for 150 minutes a week. I'm not Jack the Porky now, even if I'm not exactly Jackie Charlton neither. To start to see the end of your middle, get tips from our Change for Life Ometer to get you going.

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1: The Forget Me Not Cafe at St John's Spire in Burgess Hill is a safe, friendly environment for anyone living with dementia. Open on alternate Mondays starting from the 3rd of April, the cafe provides a variety of activities as well as light refreshments for those suffering from memory loss and their carers. If you'd like further details, phone Linda on 01444 233 868. That's Burgess Hill 233 868.

0: 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PALS can provide information about services both here in Princess Royal Hospital or elsewhere in the University Hospital Sussex NHS Foundation Trust or in the wider NHS. 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

on about 30, probably a day, maybe 35. I got quite ill recently. I couldn't breathe, literally couldn't breathe. And it freaked me out. And I went to the doctor. It's a chest infection. But actually what he started talking about was emphysema, COPD. You know, you're on the cusp of it. You've damaged your lungs. And it really, really scared me. And it was such a wake-up call. My dad died of a smoking-related illness. When I look back now, and I look at photos of me when I was younger, when my kids were little, I think, oh, I wish I'd never started. I want to be around for as long as possible. I've still so much to do and so much time to spend with them. I think what's fantastic nowadays is the amount of help that is out there. Tell family and friends. Go to your local stop smoking services. If one thing doesn't work, try another. I would say to anyone out there who's trying to give up, please keep trying. You'll do it.

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1: Many residents in Mid-Sussex are concerned about the cost of living crisis facing them and worry about getting food for themselves or their families. 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This includes the food banks in the Mid-Sussex area and the Healthy Start Scheme, which may provide regular payments to spend on fruit, vegetables and milk, as well as free vitamins if you're pregnant or have children under the age of 4 years old. For further information, go to the Mid-Sussex Voluntary Action website.

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1: Over the course of two centuries, one legendary starship has journeyed to the outermost reaches of the galaxy and back home again. Her commanders have cheated death. Her crews have celebrated life. And her ongoing mission has ingrained our very beings with eternal hope. As vivid and as breathtaking as the greatest of these adventures remain, so too is the music that accompanies them. Timeless, inspiring, bold sonic portraits which capture in all its splendor the infinite diversity of the Final Frontier.

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2: 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It also provides specialised and tertiary services across Sussex and parts of the South East, including neuroscience, arterial vascular surgery, neonatology, specialised paediatric, cardiac, cancer, renal, infectious disease and HIV medicine services. As well as providing acute services for the Mid-Sussex population, the Princess Royal Hospital is a centre for elective surgery across the Trust area. Other services provided at the hospital include services for the elderly, dermatology, services for respiratory patients, accident and emergency services, intensive care, orthopaedics, maternity and rehabilitation services. The Princess Royal Hospital, Hayward's Heath, serving the Mid-Sussex community and people across the University Hospitals Sussex Foundation Trust area.
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0: 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In 2026, we are celebrating 50 years since Middowns Radio first opened its doors in 1976. 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
1: When a stroke strikes, it spreads like a fire in the brain. The longer it goes undetected, the more damage is done. To spot the signs of a stroke, you have to think and act fast. F. Face. Has their face fallen on one side? Can they smile? A. Arms. Can they raise both arms and keep them there? S. Speech. Is their speech slurred? T. Time. Just like a fire, it's time to call 999 if you see any single one of these signs. The faster you act, the more of the person you save. When stroke strikes, act fast.
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This has been Robin Russell and In the Mood. Coming up next will be the news on the hour. 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

broadcasting to visitors, staff and patients in the Princess Royal Hospital, Heywood Heath, and in the community, this is Mid Downs Radio.

0: Hello. There are two main types of hospital in the UK. Firstly, there are National Health Service or NHS hospitals, which are free for people who normally live in the UK. Secondly, there are independent hospitals run by private companies or charities, which usually charge for their services. Most NHS hospitals will offer emergency care, maternity services, surgery, medical care, children's services, also known as paediatrics, and cancer care. Larger hospitals may also offer specialist services such as cardiac surgery, neurosurgery, or complex paediatric surgery. There are also a number of specialist NHS hospitals which only provide care for selected conditions, such as eye hospitals or orthopaedic hospitals. Community NHS hospitals are smaller and provide a more limited range of services to their local community. These can include community beds, outpatient clinics, minor injuries units, and X-ray departments. NHS hospitals are run by National Health Service organisations called trusts. Some hospitals are called foundation trusts, which can operate more independently but are more accountable to their local population. Most NHS hospitals undertake the training of medical, nursing and other healthcare staff and will also be conducting medical research. Some are called university hospitals. These are typically linked to a medical school or university.
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I can just see it now. The story of us and our great love would win an Oscar, no doubt. And it would be one.

Hello, my name is Tony, and I'm a consultant. I'm the most senior doctor or surgeon in the team. I qualified from medical school at least 8 years ago. Since then, I've taken a number of exams and worked in different hospitals doing a variety of jobs until becoming a specialist in my field. I work with a team of doctors, including registrars and foundation doctors, but I have overall responsibility for the patients. On the ward, I see newly admitted patients to make sure they are being investigated and treated appropriately. I normally carry out a ward round with my team several times a week to check on a patient's progress. I am available if any of the team have questions about the care of a patient. I also work in outpatient clinics where I decide how patients should be investigated and treated. I work alongside a range of other healthcare professionals, including consultants from other specialities, junior doctors, physiotherapists and occupational therapists, nurses and radiographers, to ensure patients receive the best possible care during their time in hospital.

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1: Protection against measles, mumps, rubella and varicella, the latter more commonly known as chickenpox, has been combined into a single vaccination known as MMRV. It's offered on the NHS to all children from 1 year old in two doses at 12 months and 18 months of age. Far from being simple childhood illnesses, they can have serious and life-changing consequences, such as blindness, seizures, hearing loss, and even death. The vaccination can also save sick days from school and nursery, sparing parents from having to miss work. And it can help to build the national community immunity protection for all ages. For further information about the MMRV vaccination, go to the NHS website or NHS app. This information applies to those living in England only. People living elsewhere in the UK should go to the relevant devolved administration website.
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2: 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Stay with us on Mid-Downs Radio for the best of entertainment throughout the day. 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
1: We are here every day and every night of every year. We've seen it all, from newborn to old age. We are experts in the human body and human emotion too. We answer 11 million emergency calls a year, but we never panic. We take a reading, agree a plan, make a cuppa. We don't do it for the thank yous. We do it for Janice, Alfie, for Jack, for all of us. It's not your normal job. We're mending lives, looking for veins, keeping the music playing. We say hello. We wave goodbye. We're always here. We're always there. We are Michelle, James, Carrie, Yvonne, Adam and Frankie. And at 3:49 this morning, we were Maisie too. £7, 2 ounces, all doing well. We are the NHS. We are recruiting now. Search nursing careers.
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0: In the little town of What You Can See was a little couple with a pharmacy. 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
2: From October 2025, the European Union's European Travel Information Authorization System, or ETIAS, comes into force. This means most non-EU citizens, including British citizens, will need to use the new EU Entry Exit System, or EES, for short stays, such as holidays. The new system will have their fingerprints and facial image taken at the border on their first visit. This will happen automated kiosks or by border officers. The process will also involve scanning your passport and may include answering questions about your trip by border officers. On future visits, your fingerprints and facial image will be checked against the stored record. For further information about ETIAS, go to the UK government website.
1: 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Chris.

0: Hello, my name is Sarah and I am a physiotherapist. I work with children and adults of all ages to help improve their movement and activity when they have been affected by illness, injury or disability. I work with individuals who have problems affecting all parts of their body. This can include patients who break an arm after a fall, patients who have heart or abdominal surgery who need to regain their strength, and patients with chronic conditions such as cerebral palsy. My role is to provide movement, exercise and physical activity advice and support. We see individuals in hospitals, schools, mental health services and outpatient departments. In the hospital, we get patients moving as best as they can so they can be discharged safely. In outpatient departments, we provide exercises and guidance on regaining movement and strength. We work closely with other healthcare professionals, including doctors, nurses and occupational therapists in order to ensure patients receive the best possible support and care.
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0: Hello, my name is Sally and I'm a registered nurse. I've qualified as either a child nurse, an adult nurse or a mental health nurse. I work throughout the hospital, but you may also find me working in GP surgeries, the community, which includes seeing patients in their own homes, nursing and residential homes, schools, the prison service and the police force. On the wards, I will care for a group of patients every day. Some of my responsibilities include taking bloods and inserting cannulas, setting up fluid drips and blood transfusions, checking and giving drugs, preparing patients for operations, responding to emergencies with doctors, discussing patient progress and talking to families, organising staff rotas and mentoring student and junior nurses. We work closely with other healthcare professionals, including doctors, healthcare assistants, physiotherapists and occupational therapists to ensure patients receive the best possible care and support.
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0: It's that time of year again when people are heading to Britain's camping and caravanning sites to enjoy the glorious countryside. But as you head off for your break, we'd like to remind you never to take a barbecue into a tent, caravan or enclosed spaces because of the risk of carbon monoxide poisoning. Several campsite deaths have been linked to carbon monoxide poisoning from barbecues in recent years. The potentially deadly gas, which you cannot taste, smell or see, is produced when fossil fuels or wood burn without enough oxygen. Campers are reminded never to use or leave smouldering barbecues inside tents, awnings or other enclosed spaces. The gas can build up very quickly to potentially fatal levels in enclosed spaces such as tents and caravans. When you have finished with your barbecue, dispose of it carefully and ensure all the ashes are fully extinguished to prevent a fire risk. Symptoms of carbon monoxide poisoning include headaches, drowsiness, dizziness, chest pains, nausea and vomiting. At high levels, it can cause sudden collapse, loss of consciousness and even death. Anyone who suspects they are suffering from carbon monoxide poisoning should go outside and seek medical help from a qualified healthcare professional and call NHS on 111.
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and welcome to Catch a Smile, a celebration of music from the island of Jamaica. I am Paul B, and I will be with you for the next hour. Whether it is ska, or rock steady, or dancehall, or indeed reggae, you will find it all here on Middowns Radio. So let's get the show off to a cracking start with this great track.

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1: Well, that's it for me this time round. 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
1: 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Tonight, it's another edition of the 100 Club. I will explain more after we start with the boss.

now. That's a good way to start a radio show, isn't it? Released in 1975 in the United States, but back it came in 1987 in the UK. Ah, the brilliant Bruce Springsteen, the boss, kicks us off with Born to Run on Middowns Radio, 1350 AM. Kevin Payne in the chair for a couple of hours, playing out another edition of Totally 80s, The 100 Club. What is The 100 Club? Well, it is a group of exclusive artists, about 60 or so, that spent at least 100 weeks or more in the UK Top 75 singles charts throughout the 1980s. So Bruce was there, and so were the Pet Shop Boys, with and without Dusty Springfield. What have I done to deserve this on Middowns Radio?

0: Oh, what a tune from 1987. Number two, both sides of the pond in the US and the US of A. Pet Shop Boys with the wonderful Dusty Springfield. What have I done to deserve this? And the PSB's Pet Shop Boys spent a total of 113 weeks in the top 75 throughout the 1980s. Bruce Springsteen, including Born to Run, 102 weeks throughout the 1980s. Just behind Billy Ocean at 107. Well done, Bill. Hello, what are you doing? Hey, you.
1: Hey, you. Get into my car. Yes, you. Get into my car.
0: I'll oblige, sir. Number three in 1988 for Billy Ocean on the 100 Club, a totally 80s music special on

0: Billy Ocean amassed a few weeks on the charts in the 1970s, but a few more weeks in the 1980s, I would suggest. 107 weeks in all on the UK Top 75, and that was one of his biggest hits.
1: With a decade of musical memories, Kevin Payne plays Totally 80s on Mid Downs Radio.

one of the biggest performers in the 1980s as far as weeks on the charts is concerned. Also, top 20 success as well. Prince in 1985 had Raspberry Beret, part of his 179 weeks on the UK top 75 throughout the 1980s. And you're listening to the 100 Club on Middowns Radio, a music special for Totally 80s on this evening. Here's an outfit that had just about got themselves into the 100 Club. 101 weeks in total, including this little gem from 1980.

0: Almost a forgotten gem from the Stranglers, Strange Little Girl from 1982.
1: Hello and welcome to the Princess Royal Hospital here in Haworthheath. 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

Well, the first act tonight that has a claim to the 200 Club in the 1980s, a total of 225 weeks on the UK Top 75 throughout the 80s, shed loads of hit singles for UB40, and one of the very early ones from an album called Present Arms, 1981, the year of the single and the album. The single, of course, a bit of a social commentary on the high rates of unemployment at the beginning of the 1980s. I am a 1 in 10, a number on a list from UB40 on Middowns Radio 1350 AM. This is Kevin Payne in the chair for a full 2 hours, a totally 80s music special. We are playing out the 100 Club. Those artists, about 60 of them, that have the claim to spending 100 weeks or more on the UK Top 75 singles charts throughout the 1980s. Here's another one.

Serving Mid-Sussex hospitals since 1984. You're listening to Kevin Payne on Mid-Downs Radio.

Well, I hope you're enjoying the music mix on the 100 Club from Mick Downs Radio. It's totally 80s on this evening. And my name is Kevin Payne, with you for a full 2 hours playing out the 100 Club tunes. UB40 at 225 weeks. Simple Minds, the wonderful number one song from 1989, was Belfast Child. 145 weeks in total for Simple Minds. And there's the outfit that got closest to the line. In fact, they were on the line, or he was on the line. His name is Howard Jones. Look Mama was number 10 in 1985, and he spent a total of 100 weeks on the survey.

0: So both those artists are 100 club artists, but which do you think accumulated the most number of weeks in the UK top 40, or top 75, I should say, over the 1980s? Was it Queen or was it Bowie? Queen, 176 weeks. David Bowie, 191 weeks. So it's Bowie. Let's take a break. When we come back, Bucks Fizz. Here we go.
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2: If you are looking for something to eat at the Princess Royal Hospital, then you are really sport for choice. The League of Friends coffee shop in the reception area of the hospital provides tea, coffee and soft drinks, together with a great choice of cakes and other snacks. But if you want something more substantial, then why not try the Blue Bar restaurant on the second floor of the hospital, which provides a choice of hot and cold breakfast and lunch dishes. That's the League of Friends Cafe and the Blue Bar restaurant at the Princess Royal Hospital, Haywards Heath.
3: I'd like to thank my grandma,
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11: 3-point safety belts, ABS anti-lock braking, impact absorbing airbags. 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Easy. 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

Well, the original version of the song came out about two-thirds of the way through 1989, so wouldn't qualify for the Totally 80s 100 Club. But it was reissued as an E-Reg version in 1987, so I thought we could legitimately play Cars as part of Gary Numan's 119 weeks on the Top 75 throughout the 1980s. Bucks Fizz, 150 weeks. The Land of Make-Believe, number one in 1982, 16 weeks on the charts for them. And here's a Scottish singer born in Glasgow in 1959. She made it big in America in particular.

0: Just going back to Gary Newman, the E-Reg version of Cars. The E-Regs came out in 1987. I know that because I've got an F-Reg and it came out in August 1988. So E-Reg was 87 in the years when you only had one registration date, the 1st of August. And Such a Modern Girl, 9 to 5, her other really big hit in 1980. And her name, of course, is Sheena Easton.
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0: And we're heading up to the news, the halfway stage on the 100 Club, a Totally 80s music special on Mid-Downs Radio with the Style Council, a total of 103 weeks in the charts, and this minor hit from 1988.

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12: 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Come up next will be the news on the hour. 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
1: Yes, hello there. Welcome to the 100 Club on Mid Downs Radio, 1350 AM. My name is Kevin Payne, and these are some of the artists who've spent 100 weeks or more in the UK Top 75 throughout the 1980s. Let's kick off with

Come along to the 100 Club on Mid Downs Radio. It's a totally 80s music special on MDR 1350 AM. And what is the 100 Club? Well, the 100 Club is a bunch of artists, about 60 of them, who spent at least 100 weeks in the UK Top 75 singles chart throughout the duration of the 1980s. And that number included Kool & the Gang, who released Ladies' Night late 1979, but was still in the top 75 on the 1st of January 1980, and they spent 196 weeks in total on the UK top 75. Michael Jackson, on the other hand, is one of six artists who've actually made it into the 200 Club. 234 weeks in the top 75 throughout the 90s.

0: Well, we're kicking off this hour with artists who might be in the genre of club classics, 80s dance floor fillers. We came in with Michael Jackson, Rock With You, Ladies Night, Kool & the Gang, and then it was George Benson from 1980. 111 weeks on the UK top 75 throughout the decade. One of about 60 artists that are inducted into the Hall of Fame, the 100 Club on Mid Downs Radio.
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0: And a few artists that didn't make it were Sunita with 89 weeks. Dire Straits would have expected to see them in there, 90 weeks. Hot Chocolate and Billy Idol, 91 weeks. Hot Chocolate, by the way, 174 weeks in the 1970s. Not so successful, though, in the 1980s. The Smiths were next up towards the 100 line, 92 weeks. And then the Bangles and Kate Bush, each on 93 weeks. But none of them have been inducted into the 100 Club.

No Nonsense Disco Music, the big year for them, 1982. Shalimar, A Night to Remember, their biggest hit at number 5. And curiously, they spent exactly the same number of weeks on the UK Top 75 throughout the 1980s, as did George Benson. 111 weeks for Shalimar. 111 weeks for George Benson as well, which was 6 weeks longer than the combined total for Imagination, whose biggest hit also came in 1982. It was called Just an Illusion. It's no illusion, though, that they're in the 100 club.

0: Imagination.
1: Lee Johns and Imagination. It's just an illusion on the 100 Club from Midtown's Radio, a totally 80s music special. It's just an illusion. My name is Kevin Payne. I hope you're enjoying the music so far this hour. We've still got the Pretenders, Cliff Richard, Genesis and Elton John coming amongst others. And after the break, an outfit that had a lot of singles in the 1980s, and by virtue of that fact, could have been inducted into the 200 Club had there been one. A little bit of madness follows these.
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5: In this country, on average, someone dies from accidental carbon monoxide poisoning pretty much every week. 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

all in their chart performing of the 1980s. That is why Genesis are well into the 100 Club, 113 weeks in the top 75 in the UK charts throughout the decade of the 1980s. And Phil Collins also will appear in the 100 Club as a solo artist. Listen out for him on another edition of the 100 Club from Totally 80s. Number 16 hit in 1983, good one as well. That's all from Genesis. And from 1982, a number 4 hit for Madness. And I've been driving in my car. Not quite a Jaguar, but I can boast more than 200 weeks in the UK top 75 throughout the 1980s, which pushes them into the rare groove of the 200 Club.

111 weeks in the UK top 75 throughout the 1980s. It's a popular number, you know, and Chrissie Hynde and the Pretenders did it, and also had the first number one of the 1980s. The first new number one of the 1980s was Brass in Pocket, and here's a bit of a surprise. Simply Red have not made the 100 Club. They have a total of 94 weeks in the UK top 75 in the 1980s. This lot have made it, though, and are the most successful chart act of the 1980s from Norway by a country mile. Big hit single, Take On.

107 weeks in the UK Top 75 throughout the decade of the 1980s. It puts them into the 100 Club on Totally 80s for Mid Downs Radio. And one of their most enduring songs, I would suggest, was their first from 1985, Take On Me from Aha. Now, here's an artist who did well in the 1990s, well in the 1990s.

0: Elton John, 190 weeks in the UK Top 75 in the 1980s, which is somewhat better than he did in the 1990s, where he made 146 weeks, but not quite as good as the 1970s, where he was 224 weeks. Now there's an artist who's still standing. Elton John from 1983 on the 100 Club from Mid Downs Radio, which continues after the break with the best of them.
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0: And welcome back to the 100 Club on Mid Downs Radio, a Totally 80s music special, which continues now with Cliff Richard. And it's only appropriate, I think, that we play his 100th single on the 100 Club from MDR. It was a top 20 hit in 1989. It was the best of me.

the 100th single from Cliff Richard. Amazing. The Best of Me from 1989. On the 100 Club from MDR, it's a totally 80s music special. My name is Kevin Payne. The artist who spent 87 weeks in the charts in the 1950s and 176 weeks in the 1970s. In the 1980s, he surpassed that. 233 weeks in the top 100, or rather the top 75, which makes him in the 100 Club. But that was 300 weeks short of what he did in the 1960s. 533 weeks in the UK charts in the 1960s. Wonderful. Cliff Richard on Mid Downs Radio.

by Cliff standards, a mere 111 weeks in the top 75 in the 1980s for Whitney Elizabeth Houston. Debut chart single, December 1975. It got to number one, and rightly so as well. Saving All My Love for You on Totally 80s from Middowns Radio. Here we are, playing them out, the biggest songs of the decade from the biggest artists of the decade. That's proven by the number of weeks they spent in the UK top 75 singles charts. Like Lionel Richie, who was stuck on You, one of 136 weeks in the singles.

0: mighty glad you stayed.
1: We're mighty glad that Lionel Richie made such a contribution to the UK top 75 in the 1980s, to the effect that he is another artist on the 100 Club, a big album as well, that one, Stuck on You from Can't Slow Down. And this is Kevin Payne. We can't slow down because I think we're going to squeeze in a couple more before the top of the hour. And this is another of those artists that is in a 200 Club, were it to exist. 251 weeks in the charts for

Oh, so many huge hits in the 1980s. That was one of the big ones that didn't quite make it to number one, curiously enough. Number two in 1985, it's Madonna and Crazy For You. And there was only one artist who exceeded Madonna's 251 weeks in the charts all told throughout the 1980s. And you'll hear him in a later edition of the 100 Club, a totally 80s music special. Kevin Payne signing off and saying thank you very much indeed for your company. Here's our last tune, 159 weeks in the charts for Spandau Ballet.

0: 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I learnt a huge amount from the team, who were all really kind and welcoming and really knowledgeable too. I went on to work in commercial radio news after that, and it was a really valuable experience for me because I learnt a lot about broadcasting on air. It really improved my confidence and it really helped with job applications as well. So I'd really encourage anybody who's thinking about it to volunteer at Midtowns Radio. 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
8: 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This has been Mark Holder. Coming up next, we have the news on the hour, followed by heading back to the 80s.
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10: 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This has been Hannah Russell. Coming up soon, the Midnight News. 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

Hello and welcome to Soul on Soul. Over the next hour, I will bring you the best of soul music. Tracks from Tamla Motown, Stax, Atlantic, Chess, all those great soul labels. So let's go on into the groove with a classic track.

0: From the moment you decide to have a baby, her health is in your hands. 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

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This has been Soul on Soul with Soul Me. Coming up next on the hour is the news. 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
1: 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Stay with us on Mid-Downs Radio for the best of entertainment. 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

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Goodbye, dry eyes, I watched your plane fade off west of the moon.

0: Thank you for listening. This has been Guy Thornett. Coming up soon, the Midnight News. 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

Will you promise me? 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